0: tripping like they clipped a hurdle. All these is acting like they missed a murder. All these Arab women treat me like the Prince of Persia. Speak on me and gain a lot just like the dish detergent. I put CC's on that wall just like the dish detergent. Yeah. Hey.
1: DJ Frisco 954. 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
0: Yeah. 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
1: Take off the barricade streams and the microwave memes. It's a real world outside. Take off your idols. Take off the runway. Take off the Cairo. Take off the Sandro pay. 5 days stay. Take off for the meal. Helifalo. Take off the far flag. Take off reception. Take off the pop with the iPad. Take off the allure. Take off the unsure. Take off decisions I lack. Take off the fake deep. Take off the fake woke. Take off the I'm broke. I care. Take off the gossip. Take off the new logic. That if I'm rich, I'm real. Take off the should nail. Take off the doge. Take off the broken bag. Take all that designer off. And what do you have?

he might clock a. Kebo got so many watches, he needs supervision. Why you walking around the facts like you're superstitious? Damn, damn, damn. I push you through the ringer.

July 4th, 2026, the 250th anniversary of American independence. 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

0: Let's go.
1: Man, try to see he's better than me. 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
2: Shut up.
1: Better than me? 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

0: 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AJ, you're hot.
1: AK. It said it's official that he has class

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1: 3 minutes after 12 p.m. on Saturday, the 20th of June, 2026. Tomorrow is Father's Day. And happy, happy, happy, happy Father's Day in advance to all the gents who are tuned in and all the father figures and all the guys who have approached a woman and then she says, oh, but I love you as a brother or like an older sibling. Happy Father's Day to all of you. This is the Y Campus Express on the Big Y 1079 FM. The Ace on the mic, Mr. Reggie Reg. And for some reason, I'm also being called Daddy Reggie. Hey, you catch there now. Daddy Reggie. Please, is it Uncle Reggie or Daddy Reggie? Y'all should make up your minds. But of course, the Ace on the mic, Ace on the airways, Mr. Reggie Reg, a.k.a. Daddy Reggie, a.k.a. Uncle Reggie, a.k.a. your favorite gym bro, a.k.a. the other one that Eskin gave me. I'm even scared to mention it. Already, it's gaining traction. But yes, you have me until 3 p.m. I'm doing this alongside DJ Hera. I'm doing this with LNXL McIntyre production. Hera wants to go through some GH hip-hop to begin. The first hour is going to be almighty. And of course, we're going to have some conversations. Ivy and Yonam will be here. You have some green starter kits that we need to give you. Okay, I understand why it's Daddy Reggie now. So I'm a plant daddy as well. So yeah, it makes sense now. It makes sense. But a lot of you are going to become plant mummies and plant daddies after today. And next week, Saturday, we are going to be having that event. Ivy will be here to talk to us about it. Of course, we are going to have Boy Octave in the studio as well. And we're going to have a conversation in the last hour. So keep your dial locked on to the Big Y, your favorite ever radio station. And right about now, on top of us, on the fourth floor of the Matrix Gym. Yes, Why Dad's on the Move is currently going on. Last I checked, the football match was ongoing. Happy FM could not beat. Oh, Happy FM. Somebody said, so Happy is everybody is scoring. Silverbet has brought their super team to come and beat everyone. Let's see how far they go. MJ Grand Hotel beats Happy FM. Silverbet will be taking on, are they taking on, I think, Mensa Saba or... But I know GMA will take on Matrix Gym. So GMA, aka YFM, we are claiming you guys. Good luck to you. And I'm going to start the show with a certain song. Mandem was here a couple of weeks ago. Dropped a new one, Festin. Caused this one a bunting. It's not spanking new anymore, but it's still new in the system. And I need y'all to check it out right now, right here on the Big Y 1079 FM. 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

Does get paid more, you have to set so if you be pipping. Oh, I'm the press, listen, me bury, I sit my press, or brought me boy, give me one, mommy, I read the cheek, I cry me, see, me money, what?

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1: Song in the background, Slim Kid, Lonely Road. And it's quite fitting that I speak on this one because tomorrow is Father's Day. And a lot of gentlemen know that Lonely Road that Slim Kid is talking about. But it go be. Because when you are able to go on that journey and you do well enough, that is when you are recognized as strong individual, a leader, my flesh and bones, and of course the society recognizes you. But then happy Father's Day in advance to all of you on that lonely road right now, doing your thing, grinding and making sure that those you are taking care of, yourself and your family and your loved ones, well, they are proud of you, and also they are doing well. Can't get you off the lonely journey you're making. But anyway, this is Y Campus Express on the big Y1079 FM. There's a lot to talk about. There's a lot to mention. I'm a bit peeved by something, but I'll mention that later on. But right now, I should be excited because I have Boy Octave in the studio returning with a remix. I will jump on that after 12:30. But right now, let me put you on a couple of things. Now, those of you who have been hearing us talk about APSA, of course, with APSA, your story matters. Now, imagine your next vacation, a fully paid, unforgettable, and within a reach. Yes, APSA says that by simply using your APSA card, you could win an exclusive trip for two to Mauritius. Now, you need to spend 350 Ghana cedis. Where am I going? 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And besides the two who get the trip for two to Mauritius, 9 additional customers will be rewarded with an all-expenses-paid weekend escape at a selected resort in Ghana. So with that, your getaway will begin with a swipe. Now, this promotion is going to run until the 31st of July 2026, and it is regulated by the National Lottery Authority on the Caritas Lottery platform. 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But like I said, you need to spend 350 Ghana cedis to earn an entry and get those additional chances with every qualifying transaction via your APSA card or your APSA digital platform. APSA, your story matters. Now, some people say that when life throws you lemons, you make lemonade with them. But we say, on this side, we say that when life throws you chocolate, make a sweet, lasting, romantic moments with Munchies chocolate chip cookies. I mean, this is a cookie that just hits different. If you know, you know. But do you know that nothing sends the right signals to that special person than that chocolatey sweetness of Munchies chocolate chip cookies? And amazingly, you can get them, you can find them in any store, shop near you. So why don't you start making those moments that matter with Munchies chocolate chip cookies and experience the unmistakable crunch of chocolatey joy. Now, Munchies chocolate chip cookies are from the makers of Munchie biscuits. Munch into happiness. And real quick to all those who are in UG right now, Legon, University of Ghana. The UGBS, University of Ghana Business School, is having their 46th Management Week celebration. It's coming up. Are you ready for the future of work? If you're a professional and you're enthusiastic about your future prospects when it comes to work, then come through, all right? Because the career world is changing fast and the University of Ghana Business School is making sure you are not left behind. Now, this June, UGBS, that is the University of Ghana Business School, is presenting their 46th Management Week celebration, and it's going to be massive. They are gathering the nation's brightest minds to tackle a major theme, and that theme is developing talent for a digital and sustainable future, HR strategies for Ghana and beyond. And the lineup is interesting. It's amazing, in fact. The event will be chaired by the Vice Chancellor, Professor Nanaba Pia Amfo, with a keynote address from the Minister of Communications, Digital Technology and Innovations, Honorable Samuel George. Now, your host is going to be the Dean of UGBS, Professor N.S. Yao Chenebua Kuduya, alongside guest speaker and emerging tech expert, Mr. Kofi Dadzi. Now, if you're a student, you're an HR professional, you're a tech enthusiast, or you're a business leader looking to scale up, you need to be in that room. And it's going to happen on Wednesday, 24th June 2026, 9 a.m. GMT sharp. The location is the RS Amegashi Auditorium, UGBS main campus. You need to be there. And don't just adapt to the digital future, lead it. And also follow them on their socials. That is UGBS Official on all social media platforms for updates. I was there for the 45th. I, in fact, hosted it alongside Vintage Ghana Man and Jelly Daco. Let's see what happens this week. But you should be there Wednesday, 24th June 2026, 9 a.m. sharp. RS Amegashi Auditorium, UGBS main campus. Let's take a quick break. When we come back, we jump into that remix. Boy Octave, Twitch Forever. Let's go.
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0: Why can't this
1: song? Now, the last time you heard this song and there was just one name on it, there was just one voice, Hypnotized. And back then I was saying this, people were hypnotized by the song. And since then he's done a lot and he has another name on it. It's a remix and I have him in the studio again. Boy Octave, what's
2: active,
1: good? What's good?
2: Active, we active.
1: You've been active, bro. You've been active. Actually, I need you to, I don't want to be the one to do it, right? Before I even do, for those who they've missed out, they've not listened to your music, they've not been paying attention. Exactly. I want you to tell the people who have been paying attention, especially on TikTok, because I see you are very active on TikTok. How the challenge went? Because you did a video. It was even trending on TikTok.
2: Tell me
1: about it.
2: So on TikTok, we actually tried promoting the song in our own way, shooting content, trying to add run ads on our content and all that. Like, I feel like it all helped. People saw it and they were like, yo, like, I feel like they saw something different.
1: Exactly.
2: They heard something different.
1: Because it got to a point, every time I open my TikTok, I heard your song.
2: Active.
1: It was very active.
2: That's very active.
1: But then let's remind the people, especially those who are tuning in for the first time and they don't know who Boy Octave is. Who is Boy Octave?
2: So, Boy Octave is a super artist and a multi-genre producer. Born and raised in Ghana, Charlie. I was born in Elmina. And I embarked on this music journey, from way back. Like, this be a long story, you understand? Like, I started this when I was in primary school. And since then, like, it's been, like, experiences, different experiences from this to that. Like, you know, good and bad, with day inside. We just the experience it's been an amazing
1: warming experience for you.
2: Because it's actually has made me understand life in a different way, because you know, having patience in whatever you do, like making it persistent, like, you know, like having to be consistent with whatever you are doing. Like, these are things we like. I know they think about stuff like this. Yeah. So,
1: now you came here. Yeah. Now, Hypnotize itself dropped in November. I think we officially started playing it here on 28th November, and then you came here on the 6th of December. I mean, if I'm getting the dates right, you came here on the first Saturday of December, and then that was when we played Come On, which is also a banger. And then we played Hypnotize. And I remember everybody who was listening at the time was actually, we gave the chance for people to call. They did call. They told you how much they loved Hypnotize. Right from there, you put it on TikTok. And then we started seeing attraction. You guys, as you put it, you were promoting it. And people were playing it. People were using it a lot.
2: People were using it for their daily, you know, like as daily routine song. Mm-hmm. Like, bebop. Yeah. It was crazy. Even Wallace did that. Mm-hmm. And I was like, whoa, like,
1: as you are watching and you're seeing Wallace and you're seeing these people do it, like, how did it make you feel? Like, like, you've been grinding, you've been doing this, but then you've made that song that has suddenly hit the system, like it has entered the system and people are vibing with it. Like, did it feel like, oh, Charlie, this is my one time to blow? It's like you just took it in and like, okay, I can do more from this.
2: Let me say, I'll simply say it was a confirmation for me that what I'm doing, like, and however I'm doing it, like, I'm doing it the right way. Mm. Like, it's actually an encouragement, like, for me to, you know, push on, because I feel like there's so much in me that, like, I can't say Hypnotized will be the, like, the biggest song or like, I'm not going to say that. It could be. It could be. But I feel like that I have crazier sounds which are more harder than both Come On and Hypnotize.
1: Exactly. And you know, it's very interesting, like, when you are looking at everything on TikTok, I realize your people are intentional. So there's a vibe to the song. There's a vibe to each video that you put out there. I mean, do you have the person who plans it here with you? I mean, your boys are here, but I don't know which one of them is the one who helps with the planning.
2: Oh, the one we all plan. Uh-huh. Like, we all plan on the concept for the mm-hmm. contents.
1: And because
2: like,
1: the video
2: I have
1: and
2: a
1: the
2: director yeah. who actually like he's the major part. Like he's the one who majorly brings the ideas mm-hmm. for the.
1: Because I realized that the vibe is intentionally like the way the song hypnotizes. Like you're trying to hypnotize, yeah. Yeah. especially to the ladies' side. So yeah. I get the vibe. I see what I'm seeing. I'm like, okay, I understand. Because the ladies, especially who are playing,
2: yeah.
1: the ladies, especially who are yeah. using it for their get ready yeah. with me's and all that. Real. So then it means it's an intentional yeah. vibe to play to the ladies, exactly. or
2: yeah. It was the sound is actually for the ladies as well. And for the guys, like
1: the guys
2: I didn't have the guys in mind.
1: I want we understand. Not like you they do for the guys, but then yeah. the guys you feel the know how to plug them.
2: Yeah,
1: exactly. Yeah, bad. You be bad men together. But me, I become man.
2: You they make big o. You for show me what today.
1: We will go to the gym after this. We will go there.
2: Charlie. Wow. Yeah,
1: but Charlie, we've been doing good. And since the last time we saw each other, it's been about almost seven months. And now you have Hypnotized the remix. How did Twitch Forever come on board with this?
2: Twitch Forever, like this collaboration actually means a lot to me because I didn't have Twitch in mind at the first place. And I wasn't looking forward to having a remix of the song.
1: Mm-hmm.
2: Yeah,
1: you were worried?
2: I was a little, like, I felt like I need more promotion. Mm-hmm. Like, I need to promote the song more because it could be that sound, you know. But then, like, Twitch actually, like, I was in the studio and
1: mm-hmm.
2: I saw a video on Twitch story. He just tagged me and he was vibing to the song, mm-hmm. bro. Like, he was really, really vibing. He was in the spirit vibing to the song. And I was like, I didn't expect that one at all. Because, like, no, at first I felt like more people haven't
1: heard
2: the song. But when I saw Twitch vibing with the song, it was crazy. My manager told me he wanted to have a verse on it. Then I said, hallelujah.

0: So real quick, let me put you on a couple of things. A lot of us are triggered after that rant that I put out there. Well, but triggered in a good way, because actually certain things, I realize people's the mindsets not they be at all sometimes. 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Terms and conditions apply on that one, so make sure you're paying attention. And of course, with Absa, your story matters. And we've had 2 weeks of discussions with Ivy Enunam and the Plant Plug in collaboration with Sigra. And today, week 3, we are talking about food security and flood resilience. Now, today's discussion is going to center around mitigating localized urban flood risk while simultaneously enhancing household food security across, well, Accra, and hopefully through the country, through permeable, productive urban agriculture. Now, we also focus on the climate context, highlighting Accra's ongoing structural environmental crisis where rapid urbanization and an increase in concrete, that is, impervious surfaces, have left rainwater with nowhere to sink, causing severe localized flooding risk. Now, this is worsening because we have poor drainage systems right now, a loss of urban green spaces that weaken natural ecosystem services. A lot of you who are tiling your houses and using concrete, and those of you who think, but me, I don't like plants, so what do I need it for? The houses are the only plant they have is a small patch that has a mango tree, and that is it. And there's no grass, it's just the soil and the mango tree. Why? And of course, we are giving you a nature-based solution. With this segment, we are introducing household-scale green infrastructure, specifically edible gardens and permeable planting systems, as functional adaptations and assets that intercept rainfall, improve local stormwater management, and provide fresh food. And we're going to talk about policy and give you the action and incentive to do it. So, now we've called it the Green Pulse Initiative 2026, and it is powered by the Plant Plug GH and Sigra. They've come together, and we've joined them, or they've come to us, and we are actually honored that they would to make this all happen, all right? and we've done this segment. So for the next 30 minutes, we're going to be talking to Ivy. But let me give you a couple of facts before we move on. Now, the first fact I'm about to give you is real simple. Yes, last week I gave you three. I'm going to give you another three. Now, Accra is facing a serious environmental problem due to rapid urban growth and an increase in concrete services. Like I mentioned, the concrete that covers the soil and raises the risk of flooding because rainwater has no place to grow or to go. Because initially you had a lot of plants, you had a lot of soil. So all it has to do is rain and it will seep in. I mean, my first house or my second house. There was a lot of grass in the area and Death Track Estates. So if it rains, even if it's like, you know, there's not going to be a flood or a serious flood because first of all, every single house has a lot of grassland and then outside too, there's grass before there's even pavement and road and then there's a gutter, good drainage. So it's either going to go through the drains or it's going to go through to the soil. But in houses today where everybody has decided that they want tiles and they want concrete or they don't think that they want plants because they don't like plants anyway. Especially those high, I don't know what to call them, those buildings where like it's 2-3 story and then outside is just for the parking space, right? So it's basically been tiled so that when it rains, there's no mud so that it doesn't dirty your car. Like your car is more important to you than the environment. But Ivy's in the studio right now. Ivy, how are you doing?
1: I'm fine. And you?
0: I'm good. Okay, we'll rant later. There's a lot to rant about.
1: It's a lot. It's sad to see young people falling apart when we should be the future leaders who are pushing change.
0: Mm-hmm. And they are falling apart, and the people who are making them fall apart are saying, "Ah, but these children, you spoil. We were not like that."
1: Yeah, but it's not true. You know. Mm. Yeah, but I'm excited to be here today, and I'm excited for the topic we're talking about. Mm-hmm. And I like how you started with talking about the environment where you live. Mm-hmm. So, yeah, I'm excited about that.
0: Exactly.
1: So let's talk plants.
0: So I've given only the first facts. Now let me give the second fact. Now, poor drainage and the loss of urban green spaces is harming our city, or they are harming our city's natural environment. And this makes our communities more vulnerable to climate-related risks. That's fact number two. I'll give fact number three later on. But let's jump straight to it. Now, today's theme is food security and flood resilience. And then it's centered around the topic demonstrating edible gardens, permeable planting systems, and household scale stormwater management practices. Now, for the average person with a concrete compound, right? Mm-hmm. A compound where you've decided that you want to park plenty cars so that everybody will see that you're borough. How can we turn our verandas into tools that will fight flooding and grow food at the same time? And also, whilst they are seeing that you're borough, they are seeing, hey, Charlie, this person, they have beautiful tasting plants.
1: Yes. So that's what we're going to talk about today. It's basically us saying that we understand, especially for young people, when you know that I don't own this space, so I can't break the concrete. Mm-hmm. What else can you do to sort of reduce the chances of flood in your space? Mm-hmm. And what we are proposing, which is the container gardening, can actually reduce floods in your neighborhood up to 36%.
0: Oh.
1: Depending on how you do it.
0: Tell me more. 36%
1: yes.
0: is a lot.
1: Let's start with the first example. Mm-hmm. Say we use the dispenser bottles. You know, the water dispenser bottles.
0: Yeah, yeah.
1: So you take off the top and then you put some soil in it. Let's say you plant some herbs like basil, mint, rosemary and all of that, or pepper, right? Mm-hmm. Say you have about 20 of that on your compound. And 20 other neighbors are doing that with you. That is essentially reducing, that means 20 times 20, that's 400 containers on your concrete compound. That means, say, if it rains and you sort of collect about 100 barrels of rain, the containers are taking 9% off that. Now, scale that up and you realize that you can do more, right? Now, let's say instead of doing herbs and things like that, you decide, okay, let me also add some tubers. Mm-hmm. So, you know, when you don't have direct soil or you don't have soil, you can grow yam, sweet potatoes and all of that in sacks. Okay. So say you have the 50 kg sack and you stack up maybe 20 of that, you fill it up with soil and you put your tubers in it and they are growing. Now, whenever it rains, those 20 sacks can take, for the same 20 houses, those 20 sacks can take up to 36% off the flood, the 100 barrels that would have flooded your house.
2: Interesting.
1: That's like reducing the water from your waist to your ankle.
2: Mm-hmm.
1: You know, so that's basically what we are talking about. Say, if we decide that, okay, this area, we know that is always flooding.
2: Mm-hmm.
1: So as a community, let's come together and everybody do this. We would just be reducing the flood. But the fun part about it is you're not just reducing the flood. You're also getting to make food for the house. Now imagine if at the end of the day you're harvesting tomatoes, mm-hmm. onions, pepper,
2: mm-hmm.
1: some spices, some tubers. Then you can make yourself loaded fries. How cool would that be? You stopped the flood and you made yourself loaded fries. How cool would that be? That's just what we are talking about.
2: Wow, wow. You're saying something?
3: You congratulate yourself with loaded fries.
2: I see. That's very interesting. Yeah. That's very interesting. Reload is also in the studio. Reload, oh, come to this side real quick for me. Now come to this side. Because Reload might ask, oh, but Ivy, like, how is it that I come to talk about flooding, but now you're turning me into a farmer?
1: You see, the fun part about gardening is it's fulfilling, okay? One of the people who will be speaking on the 27th
2: mm-hmm.
1: is someone who is living the experience right here on campus. So she and her mom figured that, oh, we have space behind our bungalow
2: mm-hmm.
1: on campus. So let's put some plants there. And I'm always envious when I open her fridge and there are freezers because
2: mm-hmm.
1: there's always food. Imagine, look, it's raining. Did you see the video of the woman who was complaining that her house is flooded,
2: mm-hmm.
1: all the streets around her house is flooded, and mm-hmm. she and her daughter have been hungry for two days.
2: I saw it.
1: Yeah, but if you had food in your backyard, wouldn't you just harvest it and jam?
2: Exactly.
1: You know, so you are literally, we're saying that you can do this. For you, first of all, it starts as, oh, let me reduce the flood.
2: Mm-hmm.
1: But imagine if you could also harvest food from it. Now imagine if in my case, where mm-hmm. I have the ornamentals and I have the herbs and I have the tubers, I grow sweet potatoes behind my house.
2: Oh, okay.
1: Sweet potatoes are vine plants.
2: Mm.
1: They grow and cover the entire place with very beautiful plants. They climb the wall, the leaves climb the wall and everything. Very beautiful, right? So apart from giving you the beauty, it's giving you food. And then I have the ornamentals that purify my air. You know, so imagine just having a combination of clean air, less flood, and good food, good organic food, no chemicals, no GMO that you've made yourself.
2: Charlie.
1: I mean, what else do you want?
2: Charlie, that sounds so cool because, I don't remember the last time I saw, like, I haven't eaten potatoes and sweet potatoes
1: mm-hmm.
2: in a while because I don't see them often. So even I saw some, we had the Lagos City Mall, so I saw one before the police station.
1: Mm-hmm.
2: And I was telling someone, and she was like, are they in season? I was like, me myself, I don't even know when potatoes are in season.
1: But you see, the thing with our climate is, Reggie, if we decide as a country
2: mm-hmm.
1: to take farming seriously, we can actually harvest everything at mm. every point in time.
2: Mm.
1: We have the perfect climate. I mean,
2: true that. There are literally people planting on the road.
1: Yeah. Mm-hmm. Have you seen people planting?
2: Like along this Lagos stretch, even.
1: Maize, then you see in between the pavements and the whole place is corn.
2: Mm-hmm.
1: You know, it's easy to grow a lot of things in our part of the world. And it doesn't take a lot out of you.
2: Exactly.
1: And the fulfillment that comes with it. You should see me harvesting my habanero peppers. I'm a crazy fan of spicy food. So, yeah, as for the peppers.
2: My nose runs a lot when I'm eating spicy food.
1: Sorry.
2: But I'm the first person who will go and take the spicy food.
1: I'm a crazy fan of spicy food.
2: I understand you very
1: it's
2: perfectly.
1: It's so fulfilling when you pluck it off the leaf
2: mm.
1: and you are jamming on it, like the food I harvested.
2: Exactly.
1: Guys, the excitement that comes with. You have no idea. So imagine you've saved your neighborhood from floods and you have food to jam.
2: Exactly.
1: Yeah.
2: Exactly.
1: I think it's the best way to go.
2: All right. So by the way, 0202222073. Remember, we are giving plants away. We're giving a green starter kit. For those of you who want to be plant mummies and plant daddies, we'll talk about that again as we're going on. But I'm reminding you right now. So you can text me that you want a plant right now. Should they add a plant plug? So hi plant plug, I want a plant. Hi plug plant plug. That's a mouthful. High plant plug. I want a plant.
1: And I pledge to take care of the plant.
2: Yeah. So higher plant plug. Let's make it simple. Higher plant plug. I pledge to take care of a plant. Yes. Then I know that you want a plant.
1: Yes.
2: Exactly. Yes. So let me quickly, even on the topic of us, it's a win when you are planting in your house and all that. Mm-hmm. But how does it all again come back to national policy, especially with Ghana's National Adjustment Plan or Adaptation Plan, beg your pardon, that is the NAP. Yeah. And the EPA, what they say about disaster preparedness.
1: Yes. So basically we are saying, and one of the things that the EPA documents, which is the National Adaptation Plan, talks about is preparedness to disasters. So we know that it rains every year. We know that in June, everywhere floods.
2: Mm-hmm.
1: This is something we've known and has happened for so many years, meaning we can prepare for it. You get it. So one of the ways we are advising, or we are saying that prepare for it, is by putting plants in your space.
2: Mm.
1: So that's just, and the EPA acknowledges that, look, we can't do this, the government can't do this alone. Because no matter how many plants the government puts by the tree, by the roadside and all of that, nobody is coming to plant in your house. That's on you.
2: Mm-hmm.
1: You get it. So this is us just saying that, look, come, especially EPA, SIGRA, let's come together and do it as a community. That's why I'm here today, trying to give people plants, and because it can't be just my house.
2: Mm-hmm.
1: I have 1,000 plants in my house, and it's time to give some out. I'm not saying do 1,000 plants. You can start with as simple as one.
2: Mm-hmm.
1: When you come, we have a lot more to go around. If you know that you can care for 3, we'll give you 3. You know, but the whole idea is we need to start thinking collectively, because floods will not stop just because one person likes plants.
2: Mm-hmm.
1: Floods will stop when all of us can appreciate the environment and prepare for it. So all we're saying, all the EPA is saying, is let's come together as one people.
2: Mm-hmm.
1: So if you're in Amerihia, Charlie, the people in your area, Charlie, today let's plant some trees. Plant it there. You get it. Thankfully, there's actually something happening as well at the Ghana Forestry I heard about.
2: Mm-hmm.
1: Nobody has sent me, but me, I've heard it, so I'll share. you can get free plants at the Forestry Commission.
2: Ah.
1: There's one just here on the opposite Gimpa.
2: Really?
1: Yes. You can walk in and say, I want plants, and they can give you at least 5 plants. And these are coconut trees, avocado, salsa, and all of that. Awesome. You get it. So let's go. Look, any opportunity to take plants. Yesterday, I was somewhere, and one of the people called and said, I wanted it. And he said, my wife and I, we have plants, but we still want what you are giving.
2: Mm-hmm.
1: You can never have too much.
2: Exactly.
1: You get it. But we acknowledge that you need to start from somewhere. That is why, in collaboration with SIGRA, we're going to put you on a monitoring program. We're going to teach you, you know, we're going to help you. We'll give you tools. We'll teach you. We'll hold your hand for at least 3 months. Even after the 3 months, a plant plug is willing to continue to hold your hand for as long as you need. Don't worry. If you kill the plant, we'll start again, because we have to get it right.
2: I don't want to kill mine.
1: You won't.
2: I've called mine Rick's. I've grown attached to it.
1: Oh.
2: You know, it was Thursday. I haven't watered in a while, but whenever I'm leaving the house, you see, I take a picture and then I post it. So yesterday, it was Friday morning, because I got home around one something ish, and I was just checking on it. So I touched it and I realized that it was wet, because I hadn't watered in a while. So I wanted to see where the water level had gone.
1: Yeah.
2: And I touched it and I realized that it was wet. So I was wondering, why is it that the water has come up to the leaf?
1: So is
4: it a dew? I know
2: No, it's in my room, it's not outside.
1: It's in the room, it's not a dew. Okay. So this is what plants do, right?
2: Mm-hmm.
1: It means she actually doesn't need the water from you.
2: Mm-hmm.
1: There's a scientific name for it that I have forgotten,
2: mm-hmm.
1: but it is actually very normal for your leaf to tear up from time to time.
2: Mm-hmm.
1: It's their way of shedding excess water.
2: Oh, okay.
1: And so it has because too much it's growing water. In water, sometimes. It's like, so leaves sweat.
2: Mm-hmm.
1: That is why when you cover... Say you put a plant there and you put glass over it and you leave it overnight. By the time you come, the inside of the glass will be wet, like vapor has taken place. It's

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0: Jake, you know I did that one time. I left it on the front porch. It was raining cats and dogs that day, and she was in a coma. And I just pushed her up against the door, and I took off. I was going to get arrested if the dad woke up that day.
1: You'll still be arrested.

0: slapper. It's just Madagascar.
1: When a man keeps making that spook. Hey man, enough love going out to my man Wildo. Wildo. AKA Spot Wally. Out there in Osecrome.

Yo, checking the time. It's what, 40 minutes after 6, 20 to hit 7. Up stepping into the PM. How we getting down on the way with the Blaz and them and the man them? Shouts to man like Austin Miller. Shouts to man like Okariki all the time. Of course, big up Jake the Snake. Snake the Swine. And everybody else, tune in, man. You guys are crazy for still rocking with us. Hey, even when it flash or what? I don't know, man. We having a native party.

0: as we approach inside the last hour of the mash. 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How we get funky with it on a Saturday night? Ain't nobody rocking like this. Forget about it, man. They try to copy it, but they just can't copy it. They end up sounding sloppy and ish. Let's go. Dig this one.
1: Hey, let's keep it blasé.
0: We're keeping it blasé. Another shot going to my man, Reggie Rock.

0: Yo, Austin, what are you saying, man? What is your problem, guy? What are you saying?
1: I just love Jake and then Eze.
0: What's your problem, man? What are you saying?
1: Yeah, you know.
0: Talk fast.
1: Eddie don't want to talk about it, but I'm seeing something else. Yeah, somebody's slashing somebody behind.

0: Yeah, it's the Father's Day edition. We are celebrating all our fathers listening. Tomorrow, man, we're heading down there to Coco Brite because we can, man. Now we're gonna go have a jam, man. Ah, what teen? What teen you gonna talk? We can enjoy small for the fathers. Austin, what is it, man? What is it?
1: Updates, man.
0: Speak, man. Oh, damn. Yeah.
1: Updates.
0: Chop, chop. Look alive. Updates. Let's go. One, two, three, and...
1: Live viewing at Lisa Lex, Diaspora, YFM.
0: Tonight.
1: Uh-huh. NY Sports in collaboration with UGEL.
0: Uh-huh.
1: Yes. So tonight, Netherlands versus Sweden. I know that's... Yeah.
0: I'm with the Dutch. I'm with the underdog. I'm with the Dutch. Yeah, you're winning. Okay, Ricky.
1: All right. So I'll come back with a full...
0: You know you win it. As a one, we know you that, yeah.
1: So I'll come back with that with a full update on the scores.
0: Thank you.
1: So, yes, Germany versus Ivory Coast, that's 8 p.m.
0: I'm with Ivory Coast on that one. I'm with the Ivory Coast, Cote d'Ivoire.
1: Yeah,
0: I'm with them, bro.
1: Okay, Germany.
0: Shouts to my man, Sammy.
1: Germany.
0: Yeah.
1: Germany for me.
0: Forget the Nazis.

0: Elizabeth bouncing. Woo! They're not ready for us tonight. They're not ready for us tonight. Austin, I start with you, yeah? I start with you, bruv. My slang's come. My slang's come, bruv. You see the slangs then, yeah? Yeah. You see the slangs then. So go ahead and do your shout outs, brother.
1: All right, so a very big shout out goes to Rev Eskin, man.
0: Happy Father's
1: Day to you in advance, Eskin. I'm a white. And a very big one goes to Gideon.
0: Brownberry, let me cut you in. Brownberry, AJ the hottest. AJ the hottest be bringing his kid to the show. I don't see anybody doing that in the history of radio. Respect to my man, AJ the hottest. Like, the proper dad. Yeah, happy Father's Day to you, my brother. Okay. Respect, yes.
1: All right, so and to Sammy inside Tabora, and to Kami inside K Chale, happy Father's Day to you guys in advance. Tomorrow be the day, man. Let's show all fathers the love they deserve. Yeah.
0: And is that it?
1: Of course. Yeah.
0: Oh, for me too, huh?
1: Yeah, I've said that again.
0: Give me some props.
1: Say it again. Of course.
0: Give me some props as well.
1: Happy Father's Day to you, Black Say.
0: Thank you. All right, thank you, sir. Jake the Snake.
2: What's up, man?
0: Yeah.
2: You didn't cheat. You didn't cheat.
0: 18-3 on the spot.
2: You messed up my game.
0: Yeah. Uncut, unfiltered. It's the mash. Say a shout out so we can bounce, bruv. Go on. Jake, you forget about that. Shout outs, bruv. Come on, chop, chop. 3-2 and go. Sorry, hang on. There you go.
2: Okay. Charlie, why you keep my mic?
0: I get on to you now. Go,
2: right,
0: go.
2: Charlie,
0: 3, 2, 1, and
2: happy
0: fire.
2: Belated birthday to my son. He was 40 yesterday. Jake, Niteko, Ayi.
0: Niteko. You grow.
2: And shout out to all the nieces and dads.
0: Hey, Imboya. Pari Imboya. Pari Imboya. Osha keke.
2: Osha keke. And shout out all the nieces and dads and Charlie listeners, man.
0: Thank you.
2: Same time next week. If you're not here, Charlie, we know they're here. We know they're here.
0: Yes, go, fire.
1: And to J-Mo.
0: Man like J-Mo, he's out there in New York. No, he's Canada or whatever. He's like following the matches and respect to him, man. Props to everyone who tuned in. We're back next week. Until then, keep it gutter. We're back next week. Until then, keep it gutter and gully. Most importantly, keep it blase.
1: Ghost.

0: 下。
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2: 如果你愿意找着我，
3: 像不要的。

keep it around the 90s and around the 2000s too. Nothing young. So if you were born in the year 2000, you'll be 24 years now. Imagine. Wow. Just wow. So we left the University of Ghana 24 years ago in May. I think in May. Was it August? Regardless, it's the 24th year. Shout out to all my 2004 year group. To all my old mates, Commonwealth Hall, University of Ghana, the Vandal City. Ja Rule.

I know. You want that De La Soul track, right? I know that feel. You know when real-time radio gets like that?

Go by the name of Teddy. I broke out Soundboy T. I'm on all socials at Soundboy T. Let's get together. Why not? Rest in power to my brother Cyborg. If you're in tech in the 2004 year group, of course, you remember who Cyborg is. Pope John's Secondary School. I still can't process that. Still can't process it. Peace out. We got London.